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4: 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And this town's lost its faith. Our colors will fade eventually. So if our time is running out, day after day, we'll make the mundane a masterpiece. Oh my, my, oh my, my love, I take one look at you, you're taking me.

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You only live once, let the people see!

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Energy Sachsen. Hear the clock ticking on the wall. Losing sleep, losing track of the tears I cry. Every drop is a waterfall. 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
2: 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Cause since you walked away, I'm riding through a ghost town on the
1: 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So klingt der Energy Sachsen.